Only know you've been high when you're feeling low. 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

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Said some things he never dared to say. The one the lighthouse left alone

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I say you look so fine that I really want to make you mine. 4, 5, 6, come on and get your kicks. Now you don't need

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It's a 1, 2, 3, take my hand and come with me, because you look so fine that I really wanna make you mine. I said, you look so fine that I really wanna make you mine. 4, 5, 6, come on and get your kicks. Now you don't need

Well, thank you so much for coming in here. This is really cool. Thanks for coming down. It's called Let It Go.